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Well, Russell Dickerson and Blue Tacoma, Chris Matthews checking in Wednesday, and two more days to go. Feeling pretty good. Some Dustin Lynch up after Morgan Wallen.

Okay, we'll play the country music. You add the rootin' and tootin', the caterwauling, and the yee-haw. See ya. Playing tomorrow's country today for Blue Ridge. 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

0: Easy to Love, Dustin Lynch. It is Chris Matthews. Is it just me, or do you also love when firework stands or firework trucks catch on fire and they're not supposed to? I know it's super dangerous, but there have been a couple of instances already. Just this year, a few weeks ago, it was a fireworks truck like on the road that was having an amazing fireworks display show, and just recently a fireworks stand caught on fire, and just all the fireworks, like thousands of dollars of fireworks, just right there, complete and utter chaos. And honestly, you know, makes me feel a lot like America.
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0: Fix What You Didn't Break, Nate Smith. Chris Matthews got some Kenny Chesney, the latest and one that just sounds like pure Kenny Chesney. Carry On on the way. After one that I haven't heard in a little bit, Postcard from Paris. Remember the band Perry? I'll play that one for you next.
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0: Carry on. We got Kenny Chesney and Chris Matthews. Happy to be hanging out and finishing things up. The collaboration time. Let's get Luke Bryan and George Burge together to ride. But first, the ride is worth the fall. Cody Johnson's going to tell us all about it next.
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1: AP News, I'm Ben Thomas. A powerful earthquake struck Venezuela. The AP's Juan Arraiz filed this dispatch from the capital.
2: I'm reporting here from my apartment in Caracas, Venezuela, where an earthquake just shook the entire building minutes ago. It's the heaviest quake felt in Venezuela, and these glasses fell to the floor behind me. Neighbors are coming down to the streets, and it's still unclear the intensity of the quake, but we are continuing to report as this unravel.
1: We're now getting reports of a second quake, and the U.S. Geological Survey puts the magnitude of the first at 7.1. The U.S. Pacific Tsunami Warning Center has issued tsunami alerts for Puerto Rico and the Virgin Islands. Meanwhile, another earthquake, this one near Japan. Lisa Dwyer has details.
3: A preliminary 6.9 magnitude earthquake struck off Japan's northern coast at an estimated depth of 30 miles. Several strong earthquakes have been repeatedly reported in the same area of Japan in recent months. Japanese authorities say this time there is no danger of a tsunami. I'm Lisa Dwyer.
1: Confrontation on Capitol Hill as President Trump berated Republican senators in a closed-door meeting for allowing a vote to block his war on Iran. Senator Bill Cassidy says he spoke up to explain why he supported the War Powers Resolution.
4: Trying to demand that more information be shared with the Senate and more information be shared with the American people. I make no apologies for that letter. And if someone tries to bully me into not asking that question, I'm not going to accept that either. I am sticking up for the American people, even if I'm speaking to the president.
1: The White House has asked Congress for $87.6 billion to replenish Pentagon resources depleted by the Iran war. This is AP News.
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0: Luke Holmes, New Country B by you. Chris Matthews hanging with you. Let's get a good news story out into your world. I mean, I guess it's good that it happened to this guy. It's a bummer it didn't happen to me. Oakland County, Michigan dude recently won $1 million in the jackpot in the lotto before, after he bought tickets for the wrong drawing. He thought he was, getting into something else. He thought he was participating in another game. Bought the tickets, won $1 million. Now plans to take care of his family with his winnings. Good for him. Maybe I'll just go to the convenience store and be like, I don't know. Give me tickets to something.
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0: That is new Riley Green. Fun song and a great like tribute to Toby Keith. And Think As You Drunk. It is Chris Matthews. Happy to be hanging with you and finishing up your Wednesday. 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

0: Don't we need some Morgan Wallen? We do, and we did, and we got it, and we're good. And now we do need another new song from Dan and Shay. Actually, you know, pretty important message. If you need someone, say so. New country and a song about mental health awareness, really, from Dan and Shay. After Jason Aldean.
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0: bet you never thought you'd be such a wonderful, irresistible human being listening to all this great country music. But we have always had faith in you. And you are killing it. So how about another song?
1: 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You're in Mountain Country.

If you need someone, say so. Dana Shea and Chris Matthews. All of us happy to be hanging with you. Let's go ahead and get some Rocky Mountain Low. It's not John Denver. It's Coe Wetzel helping out Corey Kent. 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
1: AP News, I'm Ben Thomas. Powerful earthquakes have struck near Japan and in South America. Lisa Dwyer starts our coverage with Venezuela.
2: Back-to-back earthquakes have hammered Venezuela, collapsing buildings in the capital of Caracas. The U.S. Geological Survey says the first earthquake had a magnitude of 7.1 along the country's Caribbean coast. Minutes later, an even larger 7.5 magnitude earthquake struck. The U.S. Pacific Tsunami Warning Center has issued tsunami alerts for Puerto Rico and the Virgin Islands. I'm Lisa Dwyer.
1: It was a 6.9 magnitude quake that struck off Japan's northern coast, but its meteorological agency reports no danger of a tsunami. President Trump headed to the National Mall Wednesday evening to kick off America 250 celebrations of the nation's founding. He did it with a campaign-style rally, focusing on his own accomplishments.
3: Just like those patriots of 1776, over the past 17 months, we have taken power back from the far-off political class. They're trying to gain it back, but it's not going to happen. We have reclaimed our sovereignty, regained our liberty, restored our prosperity, and we have saved our country.
1: Earlier, in a closed-door meeting on Capitol Hill, President Trump reportedly berated Republican senators for allowing a vote to block his war in Iran. Senator Bill Cassidy says he spoke up to explain why he supported the War Powers Resolution.
4: I have my say. I made it clear that I wasn't going to be bullied, and made it clear that I think we need answers. And that was that.
1: The White House has asked Congress for $87.6 billion to replenish Pentagon resources depleted by the Iran war. President Trump today postponed signing a bipartisan housing bill. He's been pushing senators to pass his proof of citizenship voting bill. This is AP News.
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0: Alexandra Kay. And Straight for the Heart, New Country. Chris Matthews. That's some good news out into your world here. It is over halfway now through the work week, so that's pretty cool. 100-year-old Williamsville, New York man was recently awarded the war medals he was meant to receive decades earlier. George Klein served as a radio man. He was with the 7th Amphibious Force. And just this Monday, he received the World War II Victory Medal, the American Campaign Medal, and the Asiatic Pacific Campaign Medal. He also got the Honorable Discharge Button and the Philippine Liberation Medal. He said that the medals belong to the men and women who served beside him. So getting these honors so many years later, at like 80 years later than he should have, and still thinking about those with whom he served. A true American hero.
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0: It's inspired by a true incident that went down in Lower Broadway. Alcohol probably involved with Lauren, Elena, and I guess now an ex. All my exes would agree. It's Lauren, Elena there. Chris Matthews here. New Country coming up from John Morgan. I was just a kid myself, you know. I got that up after Bailey Zimmerman.
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0: Much to kid myself, John Morgan there. Chris Matthews here, New Country, on the way from Zach Top. Just that good throwback feel, man. Brand new song that feels like it came out of 1995. South of Sanity is on the way after Megan Maroney.
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Kane Brown shouting out his woman, Chris Matthews. New country from Jelly Roll, man. It is a fantastic new song. It's called Hands Up. If you haven't heard it, rocking it for you next.

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0: Don't you love that? New country, Jelly Roll, and Hands Up, and Chris Matthews throwing a good news story out into your world. In England, a dude named Matt is going viral. He had this interesting wedding proposal. He hired an artist to draw a giant 50-foot diamond ring in the sand on the beach, popped the question to Rebecca, who accepted. They're due to marry in 2028. Everything was going great. The proposal going very smoothly. And then the tide rolled in, and Matt was like, never mind. 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
1: 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She's a Friday night heartbreaker. Here, raise a game player. Better do yourself a favor. The setting things right on a Sunday.
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So you got Eric Church, Tim McGraw, Morgan Wallen, Hardy, and MacArthur there. Chris Matthews here. Happy to be finishing up your Wednesday. Jason Aldean is fussing at his heart. Don't tell on me, bro. And one that I haven't heard from Darius Rucker. Remember History in the Making? If you don't, you will. Next.

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0: 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Probably talking about the Zac Brown Band.
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After Kix and Ronnie, Brooks and Dunn.

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That's Riley Green with Change My Mind. I'm Rich Krieger. Coming up, Ella Langley adds some new dates to her tour, and so does Tim McGraw. Right now, here's Morgan Wallen.

0: 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It's an addiction we can all hang our hat on. 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

0: That's Jelly Roll. That's his new single, Hands Up. Right before that, Morgan Wallen, I'm Rich Krieger. And Ella Langley has extended her Dandelion Tour, 21 new dates. She's going to be joined by Cameron Marlowe, Gabriella Rose Ernest, and Lacey K. Booth on select dates. Now, Tim McGraw also announced some concert dates. He's going to be doing a 5-date residency in Las Vegas this fall at the Coliseum at Caesars Palace. Coming up, Josh Ross, also Low Cash.
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0: That's Low Cash with Wrong Hearts. Before that, Josh Ross, Hate How You Look. I'm Rich Krieger. Coming up, the trifecta of the broken heart. Also, Luke Bryan.
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0: That's Luke Bryan. That's his latest single, Country, and She Knows It. I'm Rich Krieger. And most people suffer a broken heart at least three times by the time they're in their 30s. Now, breakups often described as one of life's most painful experiences. By their 30s, people experience an average of three breakups, and at least one usually affects them deeply. Coming up, Jason Aldean, also Kane Brown.
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0: That's Kane Brown with Backseat Driver. I'm Rich Krieger. Morgan Wallen coming up next.
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That's Megan Maroney with Beautiful Things. I'm Rich Krieger. Coming up, Lainey Wilson and the song she did the daddy-daughter dance to at her wedding. Right now, here's Thomas Rhett.

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0: That's Luke Combs, Be By You. Thomas Rhett, Marry Me. Right before that, I'm Rich Krieger. And Lainey Wilson just got married. And what was the song that she danced to for the father-daughter dance? Well, that was Butterfly Kisses by Jeff Carson. Pretty popular choice, but for Lainey, it held a little extra significance. She said, quote, I sang Butterfly Kisses at my kindergarten graduation, so of course, it had to be my father-daughter dance at the wedding. Coming up, Shaboozy, also Lainey Wilson.
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0: That's Lainey Wilson. That's her latest single, Phone, Keys, Wallet. Right before that, Shaboozy. I'm Rich Krieger. Coming up, who spends more time with their friends, the guys or the gals? Also, Tucker Wetmore.
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0: That's Tucker Wetmore with Brunette. I'm Rich Krieger. And who spends more time with their friends, the guys or the gals? Well, despite the popular conception that women are more social, it's the guys who hang with their friends more. The average man spends 10 hours a week with friends. The average woman, just 7.5 hours. Coming up, Bailey Zimmerman, also George Burge.
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0: 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We've got you covered.
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0: That's George Burge and Luke Bryan with Ride, Ride, Ride. Bailey Zimmerman. Right before that, I'm Rich Krieger. And another hour's worth of great country music on the way. We'll kick it off with Hudson Westbrook.
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That's Hardy with Favorite Country Song. I'm Rich Krieger. Coming up, Shooter Jennings, the son of Waylon, is making sure some of those unheard songs from his dad's vault are seeing the light of day. Right now, here's Chris Young.

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0: That's Dan and Shank. That's their latest single, Say So. Chris Young, right before that, I'm Rich Krieger. And Shooter Jennings, the son of Waylon Jennings, has been making sure that a bunch of songs from his dad's vault are seeing the light of day. These are songs that are unheard. Now, the upcoming second installment of the three-part archive project is called Diamonds, and the title track was released this week. This was recorded back in December of 1978, and it features the late Glenn Campbell on guitar. Shooter said it's one of his favorite songs his dad ever recorded, and that is why it's the title track of the album. Coming up, Ella Langley.
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2: 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See her out tonight, tell her she's mine. And even more music. And that's why we drank. Country's got you covered.
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0: That's Dustin Lynch and Jelly Roll with Chevrolet. Ella Langley right before that. I'm Rich Krieger. Coming up, when not to go shopping for a swimsuit. Also, Corey Kent.
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0: That's Corey Kent and Co. Wetzel with Rocky Mountain Low. I'm Rich Krieger, and apparently you're not supposed to go shopping for a swimsuit after a big meal. If your tummy is feeling or looking full, pulling on a swimsuit is not going to be a fun experience. Instead, they say go on the quest for the perfect suit in the morning or afternoon, and remember that the often unflattering light in dressing rooms does not exist at the beach. Coming up, Justin Moore.
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0: That's Lauren Elena with All My Exes. I'm Rich Krieger. 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

That's Josh Ross. Hey, how you look? I'm Rich Krieger. Coming up, the song that has become the victory anthem for the U.S. men's national team at the World Cup. Right now, here's Parmalee. Take my

That's John Morgan with Kid Myself. I'm Rich Krieger, and John Denver's Take Me Home Country Roads has become the victory anthem for the U.S. men's national team at the World Cup. Now, FIFA asked each country's team to send in a list of potential songs to play after a win. The team came up with three: Neil Diamond's Sweet Caroline, Bon Jovi's Living on a Prayer, and the John Denver Classic. England claimed Neil Diamond. FIFA's using Bon Jovi. So that left John Denver to be the U.S.'s own. On the way, Luke Combs.

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That Zach Top was South of Sanity. Luke Combs right before that. I'm Rich Krieger. Coming up, the least fattening snack to eat at the movies. Also, we'll hear from Ella Langley and Morgan Wallen.

0: That's Hella Langley and Morgan Wallen with I Can't Love You Anymore. I'm Rich Krieger. And what is the least fattening snack to eat at the movies? Well, health experts say you should choose chewy, colorful treats like Twizzlers or gummy bears. Coming up, Chris Stapleton.
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majority of the case of country music versus any other music on the radio. We, the judge and jury, find that those other stations are guilty of not playing good music. Case dismissed.

0: That's Kane Brown with Woman. I'm Rich Krieger. Old Dominion coming up.
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Neither one of us looking for three little words, unless those three words were do not disturb. 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
1: AP News, I'm Marcela Sanchez. Secretary of State Marco Rubio says the U.S. is sending search crews and aid to Venezuela after two massive earthquakes. Venezuela's acting president, Delcy Rodriguez, says at least 32 people have been killed and 700 others injured, adding that dozens of buildings have collapsed. The 7.2 and 7.5 magnitude earthquakes struck shortly after 6 p.m. yesterday. The Senate rejected a war powers resolution last night. One day earlier, the Senate passed a similar measure seeking to block U.S. military action against Iran. The second vote came after President Trump berated Republicans over opposition to the Iran war. Also yesterday, Trump kicked off America 250 celebrations. AP correspondent Ben Thomas has more.
2: 250 years of glorious American freedom.
3: On the National Mall in Washington Wednesday night, President Trump launched celebrations of the nation's founding with a campaign-style rally.
2: Just like those patriots of 1776 over the past 17 months, we have taken power back.
3: Touting a deal to end the Iran war, his border crackdown, and opposition to transgender rights.
2: We have reclaimed our sovereignty, regained our liberty, restored our prosperity, and we have saved our country.
3: Recalling the creation of national landmarks like the Washington Monument.
2: We are likewise building new monuments to American greatness to serve every future president and first lady. 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
3: Ben Thomas, Washington.
1: A federal judge has permanently barred Trump's administration from implementing most of his first executive order on elections, part of which sought to require people to show documentary proof of citizenship when they register to vote. This is AP News.
4: Girls and boys in poverty around the world are dreaming of a better life, filled with dance, art, music, and knowledge. 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

That's Cody Johnson with The Fall. I'm Rich Krieger. Coming up, Bailey Zimmerman issues a statement apologizing. Right now, here's Kenny Chesney.

0: That's John Party with Boots Off. Right before that, Kenny Chesney, Living in Fast Forward. I'm Rich Krieger. And Bailey Zimmerman has issued a statement through his attorney. While he has an arrest warrant out for him, he apologized to the hotel where he allegedly caused more than $16,000 in damages. And that includes the $400 unpaid alcohol bill. He said, "I take full accountability for everything that happened, and I'm sorry to anyone who feels hurt or disrespected. I am taking this legal matter seriously. I am committed to doing the work necessary to learn and grow." Coming up, Morgan Wallen, also Nate Smith.
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That's Nate Smith with World on Fire. Morgan Wallen right before that. I'm Rich Krieger. Coming up, women find men who cook very attractive. Also, we'll hear from Bailey Zimmerman.

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0: That's Bailey Zimmerman with Chevy Silverado. I'm Rich Krieger. And you know what women find attractive in a man? The fact that he can cook. Any guy who can comfortably move around the kitchen and prepare a nice meal, a simple pasta meal or a complex meal, is apparently a complete turn-on. It demonstrates self-sufficiency, innovativeness, and the desire to nurture someone. Coming up, Chase Matthew, also Taylor Swift.
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0: 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I knew you. I'm Rich Krieger. 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
2: Yo, it's Russell Dickerson. 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
1: AP News, I'm Marcela Sanchez. Powerful back-to-back earthquakes struck Venezuela yesterday, with at least 32 people declared dead and at least 700 injured. AP correspondent Karen Shamas has more.
2: The 7.2 and 7.5 magnitude earthquakes collapsed buildings and sent panicked residents into the streets as communities across the South American country sustained damage. Buildings were evacuated in cities and areas were impacted as far as Brazil's Amazon, about 1,000 miles from Venezuela's capital. Acting President Delcy Rodríguez declared a state of emergency. The earthquakes, among the strongest to strike Venezuela in more than a century, occurred shortly after 6 p.m. local time. I'm Karen Shamas.
1: Secretary of State Marco Rubio says the U.S. is sending search crews and aid to Venezuela after two massive earthquakes. The Senate rejected a war powers resolution last night. One day earlier, the Senate passed a similar measure seeking to block U.S. military action against Iran. The second vote came after President Trump berated Republicans over opposition to the war. A Liberian oil tanker made its way out of the Strait of Hormuz today, despite threats to shipping from Iran's paramilitary Revolutionary Guard. The tanker used a new route close to Oman's shore that's been promoted by a UN maritime agency. The transit of the Stoic Warrior and the threats come as tensions rise between Iran and the U.S. over the terms of their interim accord aimed at permanently ending the Iran war. World shares were mostly higher today, and oil prices slipped closer to where they were before the war with Iran began. More stories at apnews.com. This is AP News.
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8: 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He's going to be at the Georgia Mountain Fairgrounds tomorrow night with Georgia native Bryce Leatherwood opening his show. 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We also got a lot of great music too. I'll tell you about that in just a second, but if you'd like your business to be the 6 a.m. news or weather sponsor Monday through Friday, all you have to do is pick up the phone and call us. 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Little Big Town's got new music out. We've got that for you in this set. Also, Home Free has their new single. And Spencer Hatcher is ready to turn this town into a honky-tonk after Holly Strana tells us about the Mountain Country forecast. Currently, we have 59 degrees in Blue Ridge. Are you ready? Let's do this thing. Mountain Country weather.
9: Already Thursday. Well, good morning to you, North.

North Georgia. We've got partly cloudy skies as we are starting off the new day, already end of the week. And of course, partly cloudy means we are in for some Thursday sunshine. Eyes later today in the middle 80s. I hope you have a really nice start to it. And I am Georgia meteorologist Holly Strano in the GMN Weather Center.

0: Little Big Town with new music for him, and man, they have always had some absolutely fantastic vocal harmonies. That's new from them, called Over and Over from LBT. Hank Williams III before that, getting Low Down. Also, Home Free with their awesome vocal harmonies and their new single, The Walk, and Spencer Hatcher's latest as we turn this town into a honky-tonk. Hey, yeah. And I get to go ahead and be the curator of all that great honky-tonk music, and very privileged to be so. Steve Nichols with you on the Mountain Country Morning Show. We got a lot of great tunes still to come, including Warren Zeiders with his latest and a little bit of a departure from Warren. I think you're going to like it. But we also have somebody coming to town tomorrow who is literally a country legend. His name, Clint Black. He's bringing his Back on the Blacktop tour to the Georgia Mountain Fairgrounds in Hiawassee tomorrow night, along with Georgia native Bryce Leatherwood opening the show. And we got tickets to give away. Keep listening for your chance to win in Mountain Country.
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0: 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Keep listening for your chance to win tickets to see Clint Black. He is coming tomorrow to the Georgia Mountain Fairgrounds in Hiawassee for his Back on the Blacktop tour with special guest Georgia native Bryce Leatherwood opening the show. And we got tickets to give away, so keep listening for your chance to win here in Mountain Country. Right now it's just about 6:30. 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
2: The growing debate over data centers in the state has residents in one northwest Georgia county fighting back.
3: We want a reasonable development, responsible development. We want the county to grow.
4: That's Paulding County protester John Callis telling Atlanta News First his community is saying no to data centers. Residents have been packing commission meetings to lay out their concerns over the building of what the county is calling Technology Park Overlay Districts. Callis says residents want the county to think things through before approving projects that could drastically change neighborhoods.
3: We feel there's alternate uses of that space that can make it better for the community than industrial, industrial, industrial, commercial, commercial, commercial in a residential neighborhood. It's simply not appropriate.
4: Commissioners say they have not made any final decisions as of yet on future data centers, but residents say they want more transparency going forward. I'm Rosie Rivera.
2: An investigation is deepening into a Chattahoochee River fish kill. Fox 5 TV reports thousands of fish died in a 20-mile zone due to stormwater runoff and sewage overflow this spring. Earlier this week, the Department of Watershed Management announced it was bringing in an independent contractor to assess the area. Augusta Regional Airport is renovating in hopes of attracting more business, including expanding its TSA checkpoint and terminal. Some of the completed projects include the additions of gatehouses, jet bridge operations, and additional security lanes. But Lauren Smith with Augusta Regional tells WFXG-TV that community support is needed.
5: If you want those direct flights, continue to check Augusta, continue to fly, because ultimately it's the airline's decision, and they have to look at those numbers and see the support to provide that direct flight.
2: Meanwhile, the TSA screening expansion from 2 to 4 lanes should be complete by this fall. I'm Liz Kennedy.
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7: Already Thursday. Well, good morning to you, North Georgia. We've got partly cloudy skies as we are starting off the new day, already end of the week. And of course, partly cloudy means we are in for some Thursday sunshine. Eyes later today in the middle 80s. I hope you have a really nice start to it. And I am Georgia meteorologist Holly Strano in the GNN Weather Center.
0: Your 6:30 Mountain Country weather forecast is brought to you by the Loving Road Stop and Go, where you can stop in for some of the best breakfast in the area, and their tasty buttermilk biscuits will give you the fuel to get this Thursday going. Joe and Julie always feed you good. 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They change up their food specials daily. And that's the Loving Road Stop and Go, Loving Road and Highway 515. Call them at 706-374-2183. 57 degrees in Blue Ridge. Here's Brad Paisley.

0: All of that. No doubt about it. Better by the Sea. That's brand new music from Craig Campbell here in Mountain Country. Man, it's good to hear from him. I haven't heard from him in quite a while. Yeah, nothing like going to the beach. You know, that's why we live in the mountains, vacation on the beach. It's that kind of a thing, you know? Also, Brad Paisley teaming up with Miranda Lambert in Somebody Else's Arms. New music from Brad for you here on the Mountain Country Morning Show. Good morning. Welcome into your Thursday. If you've been hitting that snooze bar, I understand. I did exactly the same thing this morning. And if you're already out on the road, hey, man, I get it. You know, just take a few deep breaths, man. We're almost to the end of this work week. And right now, we're going to go around the Tri-State Mountain Country Community Calendar. It's brought to you by the Riverwalk Shops in McKaysville. You can join the Benton Mackay Trail Association. They have got a challenging 7-mile hike to the Hangover in the Joyce Kilmer Slick Rock Wilderness planned for tomorrow. This iconic hike is limited to 12 participants and leashed dogs are welcome. If you'd like more information or to reserve a spot, you can contact hike leaders Rick and Brenda Harris at rharris@bmta.org. 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Or you can call 513-260-1184. That's 513-260-1184. That's just one of the many great things happening in your Mountain Country Community Calendar. And it's brought to you by the Riverwalk Shops in McKaysville.
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George Dukas, who I had the privilege of talking to back in the day. 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

0: the country. Yesterday's 7.2 and 7.5 magnitude quakes could be felt throughout the region. Acting President Delcy Rodriguez says authorities were shifting rescue teams from other parts of the country to La Guaira State, which she described as a disaster zone and one of the areas hardest hit because of the large number of collapsed buildings. In Washington, Republican senators have reversed course on a war powers resolution after they were berated by President Trump. AP correspondent Donna Warder has more.
1: Senate Republicans who were berated by President Donald Trump after they voted yes on a war powers resolution have now changed their tune. Four Republicans had voted with Democrats on the measure, summed up by Oregon Democrat Jeff Merkley on the Senate floor.
2: You cannot restart hostilities against Iran unless you get an authorization.
1: Then, at the White House, Trump berated the four senators who voted yes with Democrats.
3: We like everybody really in the room. I don't like a few people, but that's okay. I think you know who they are.
1: Republican Bill Cassidy defended his vote. But in a late-night vote Wednesday, GOP senators returned to Capitol Hill and rejected a similar war powers resolution. Kentucky Senator Rand Paul, who had also voted yes with Democrats on Tuesday, now voted present. Donna Warder, Washington.
0: Ukrainian President Volodymyr Zelensky says Russia is moving a significant part of its air defenses to protect a handful of prime targets, including Moscow. Ukraine has in recent months stepped up its aerial campaign against Russian military installations and energy facilities. More stories at APNews.com. This is AP News.
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10: The 7 a.m. news is brought to you courtesy of Blue Ridge Oil. Oil change at 1166 Windy Ridge Road in Blue Ridge. 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Good morning. Welcome into the Thursday edition of the Mountain Country Morning Show. And keep listening for your chance to win tickets to go see Clint Black live at the Anderson Music Hall at the Georgia Mountain Fairgrounds in Hiawassee tomorrow night, with Georgia native Bryce Leatherwood opening the show for him. Hey, man, we got tickets to give away, and I'd love to go ahead and put a pair in your hand sometime this morning. In the meantime, I've got a lot more great music to go ahead and come your way, including a tune that I think you're going to like. It's from Toy Story 5, and it's from Taylor. Yeah, Taylor Swift is back, bad, and better than ever after Holly Strano brings you the Mountain Country 4.

0: forecast.
1: Already Thursday. Well, good morning to you, North Georgia. We've got partly cloudy skies as we are starting off the new day, already end of the week. And of course, partly cloudy means we are in for some Thursday sunshine. Highs later today in the middle 80s. I hope you have a really nice start to it. And I am Georgia meteorologist Holly Strano in the GMN Weather Center.

0: Amen, brother. Michael Ray, Real Men Love Jesus, taking care of a trifecta to kick off your 7 o'clock hour. Steven Stiles before that, and there can't be any. That's a pretty good pairing. Whiskey and Vinyl. And Taylor Swift got it started with a song that she contributed to Toy Story 5. I Knew It, I Knew You. It is 7:15. 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
1: I'm Thomas Cage, GNN Sports. The first round of the NBA draft is in the books. The Wizards selected A.J. DeBanista with the first overall pick. Meanwhile, the Hawks took Houston guard Kingston Flemings with the 8th pick and St. John's forward Zubi Ejiofor at number 23. Over in the WNBA, the Dream hit the hardwood again tonight. The team tips off against the Valkyries from San Francisco. Atlanta is riding a 4-game winning streak. The Braves got walked off by the Padres 7-6 in 10 innings from San Diego. Atlanta has dropped 3 straight games and will try to salvage the series tonight. Gwinnett got blasted by Nashville 12-5 in minor league baseball action on the road. The 6-game set continues tonight. And the Falcons are locking down their dynamic tight end. The team signed Kyle Pitts to a 3-year extension worth $54 million. ESPN reports $36 million is fully guaranteed. The 25-year-old is now the 3rd highest paid player in his position. That's sports. I'm Thomas Cage with the Georgia News Network.
0: Sports at 7:15 is brought to you by Sherman Ray's Mechanical, and they just happen to be located at 1070 Blue Ridge Drive in McKaysville, and they offer quick oil changes, suspension lifts, also brake specials, and they handle mufflers too. And I'll tell you what, all you have to do is go ahead and check them out, because you know what? They would love to go ahead and hear from you. And that telephone number is 706-455-7842. That's 706-455-7842. And you can go ahead and let Sherman Ray and his almost 30 years of master mechanic experience take your car troubles away. It is good to have you with us on the Mountain Country Morning Show here on this Thursday morning. Man, we're almost to the weekend. And coming up tomorrow, there's a great show happening at the Georgia Mountain Fairgrounds in Hiawassee. Clint Black is bringing his Back on the Blacktop tour to the Georgia Mountain Fairgrounds at the Anderson Music Hall tomorrow night at 7 p.m. And Georgia native Bryce Leatherwood's going to be opening the show. I just happen to have a pair of tickets. You want to go? Be caller number 10 right now at 706-632-9775. 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Caller 10, I'll give you a pair of tickets. 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

0: I hear you on that one, Blake, man. There's just times I think we all are like that, just barely getting by. But you know what, man? It's a beautiful ride, this thing called life. So just take a deep breath and hang in there. That's Blake Whiten's new single, Barely Getting By, on the Mountain Country Morning Show. 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

0: Scotty Hastings, who we had the pleasure of having here in the studio. That's his nice take on the CCR classic Fortunate Son. And Kenny Whitmire, One Foot in the Grave. It's 7:30. Gina News takes us around the Peach State at 7:30. 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
2: Former Georgia Representative Marjorie Taylor Greene is walking away from the Republican Party.
3: We voted for an end to foreign wars. They are going to lead us into World War III.
4: Release the Epstein files. Every single name.
5: Marjorie Traitor Greene.
4: Traitor is an American that serves foreign countries and themselves.
2: In a post on the social media platform X on Wednesday, Greene said she will not support a party that betrays its voters and country, adding that she's done with the America Last Republican Party. Late last year, Greene had a very public falling out with President Trump, leading to her resignation as the representative for Georgia's 14th congressional district earlier this year. But Greene also pointed out that she's way too conservative to be a Democrat and too honest and free-thinking to be a Republican, but is 100% a proud American. Augusta Regional Airport is renovating in hopes of attracting more business. The airport says it's expanding its TSA checkpoint and will soon expand its terminal. Officials at the airport say they hope to get it ready to potentially host more airlines and travelers. A large meth bust in one region of Georgia is being hailed as a huge win for authorities. Thomas Cage reports.
6: Investigators are making a dent in the Northeast Georgia drug trade. The Jackson County Sheriff's Office announced yesterday that 20 people had been arrested as part of a seven-month-long investigation. In all, agents seized 100 pounds of methamphetamine. That's considered the largest drug bust in Jackson County's history. I'm Thomas Cage.
2: And the National Weather Service confirms at least 10 tornadoes touched down last Thursday throughout north and central Georgia from the remnants of Tropical Storm Arthur. At least two men were killed during the dangerous weather system. I'm Liz Kennedy.
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8: Already Thursday. Well, good morning to you, North Georgia. We've got partly cloudy skies as we are starting off the new day, already end of the week. And of course, partly cloudy means we are in for some Thursday sunshine. Eyes later today. in the middle 80s. I hope you have a really nice start to it. And I am Georgia meteorologist Holly Strano in the GNN Weather Center.
0: 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Cloudy sky, 61 degrees in Blue Ridge. Get ready to crank a little CDB.

0: That's not a bad day, to say the least. That's Luke Bryan for him with his latest on his new project, Fish, Hunt, Golf, Drink. Ah, that's a grand slam right there. Just before that, CDB, the Charlie Daniels Band, and yeah, that is new music that's not kind of new music, but we talked a little bit about it here on the air. For those of you that don't know the story, let me tell you about it. I'll try to make it as brief as possible. Well, the Charlie Daniels Band was asked to go ahead and participate in the Macy's 4th of July celebration. On July 4th back in 1994, I do believe. And they cut the song, produced it in the studio. They performed it out there at the Macy's 4th of July celebration. And then the song never made it on any album. And Junior found it. He's like, hey, I remember us doing this song. Dad did this song back in the day, but I don't think we ever did it. He dug through all of his dad's tapes and found it. So there you go. Some new music just in time for the 4th of July from a man who was about as patriotic as you can get. Charlie Daniels and his band. It's called My Home. Let's find out what's going on in your Mountain Country community calendar. It's brought to you by the Riverwalk Shops in McKaysville. Mountain Wordsmiths continues its 2026 season today at 10:30 a.m. via Zoom. 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And that's just one of the many great things happening in your Mountain Country community calendar, and it's brought to you by the Riverwalk Shops in McKaysville.
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0: Ode to Billy Joe by Bobby Gentry here on the Mountain Country Morning Show, taking us back to 1967. Also a mountain track from Taylor Austin Dye, Man for That. George Birch, You Ain't, with a little help from Priscilla Block. And Joe DiMessina's got a brand new project, and I like it. It's called Message in a Bottle. That's her new single for you here on Mountain Country 103.9 and 94.3 FM. 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Blue Ridge and Blairsville. Good morning! Good to have you with us on the Mountain Country Morning Show. Time for the news today. It's brought to you by the Georgia Mountain Fairgrounds in Hiawassee.
1: AP News, I'm Marcela Sanchez. Authorities in Venezuela are moving rescue teams from other parts of the country to La Guaira after a pair of earthquakes struck the country yesterday. Acting

0: war in Iran, held a late-night vote, rejecting a war powers resolution a day after a similar measure passed. Meanwhile, an oil tanker has made its way out of the Strait of Hormuz despite threats from Iran's Revolutionary Guard. AP correspondent Karen Shamus has more.
1: A Liberian oil tanker has navigated the Strait of Hormuz using a new route close to Oman's shores. The route has been promoted by Oman and a UN maritime agency. The development on Thursday comes amid threats from Iran's Revolutionary Guard against vessels traversing the key strait. Tensions between Iran and the United States are rising over disagreements between the two countries on their interim accord aimed at ending the US and Israeli war with Iran. The US and Iran have agreed to a 60-day period to resolve issues related to the deal. Meanwhile, Israel launched another airstrike on southern Lebanon on Wednesday. I'm Karen Shamas.
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11: 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The weather at 8 is on the way. 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
2: Already Thursday. Well, good morning to you, North Georgia. We've got partly cloudy skies.

0: As we are starting off the new day, already end of the week, and of course partly cloudy means we are in for some Thursday sunshine. Eyes later today in the middle 80s. I hope you have a really nice start to it, and I am Georgia meteorologist Holly Strano in the GM Weather Center.
1: 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Currently, cloudy sky, 62 degrees. Here's brand new Riley Green.

0: That's one guy I'm kind of really happy for, and I'll tell you why. I mean, he took time off to go ahead and be with family, and it recharged his battery because his creative juices got flowing, and his new album is awesome from top to bottom. That is Luke Combs. Tell him about tonight. Also, the Zac Brown Band before that with No Hurry. Lauren Elena, that Georgia Peach with Better Off. That's her latest. And Riley Green and his new one, Think As You Drunk. It's 8:21. That's your Mountain Country time. Moments away for more of that fresh new country. And I've got a great new tune from Harper Grace. It's on the way next on the Mountain Country Morning Show.
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0: I had the privilege of talking to him in studio, and he is one cool dude, and that is Ken Dimash. Wish You Wouldn't Go. Before that, Harper Grace, Underneath the Harvest Moon on the Mountain Country Morning Show. It's 8:30. GNN News takes us around the Peach State next. 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
2: The growing debate over data centers in the state has residents in one northwest Georgia county fighting back.
3: We want a reasonable development, responsible development. We want the county to grow.
4: That's Paulding County protester John Callis telling Atlanta News First his community is saying no to data centers. Residents have been packing commission meetings to lay out their concerns over the building of what the county is calling technology park overlay districts. Callis says residents want the county to think things through before approving projects that could drastically change neighborhoods.
3: We feel there's alternate uses of that space that can make it better for the community than industrial, commercial, in a residential neighborhood. It's simply not appropriate.
4: Commissioners say they have not made any final decisions as of yet on future data centers, but residents say they want more transparency going forward. I'm Rosie Rivera.
2: An investigation is deepening into a Chattahoochee River fish kill. Fox 5 TV reports thousands of fish died in a 20-mile zone due to stormwater runoff and sewage overflow this spring. Earlier this week, the Department of Watershed Management announced it was bringing in an independent contractor to assess the area. Augusta Regional Airport is renovating in hopes of attracting more business, including expanding its TSA checkpoint and terminal. Some of the completed projects include the additions of gatehouses, jet bridge operations, and additional security lanes. But Lauren Smith with Augusta Regional tells WFXG-TV that community support is needed.
5: If you want those direct flights, continue to check Augusta, continue to fly, because ultimately it's the airline's decision, and they have to look at those numbers and see the support to provide that direct flight.
2: Meanwhile, the TSA screening expansion from 2 to 4 lanes should be complete by this fall. I'm Liz Kennedy.
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8: Well, hey there, North Georgia, as we continue through your Thursday, a beautiful mix of clouds and sunshine, highs later this afternoon, summery, and just nice in the middle 80s. I hope you're having a really great day so far. I am Georgia meteorologist Holly Strano in the GNN Weather Center.
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0: We're the station playing Tomorrow's Country Today, and we also love it when we get to play some of our own folks from the tri-state, and that's brand new from Jacob Bryant, and that is good. Way to go, Jacob. Lost to be found on the Mountain Country Morning Show, and before that, Wynonna. Yeah, man, the Redheads got some new music coming out, and teaming up with Melissa Etheridge to go out on tour, too. That's her new single called Kentucky Queen. Let's take a trip around the Tri-State Mountain Country Community Calendar. It's brought to you by the Riverwalk Shops in McKaysville. And as you're making your way through your Thursday morning, your Mountain Country time, 8:44. 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And that's just one of the many great things that's happening in your community calendar in Mountain Country, brought to you by the Riverwalk Shops in McKaysville. And Clint Black is coming back to North Georgia. Yeah, he's bringing his back on the Blacktop Tour to the Georgia Mountain Fairgrounds in Hiawassee tomorrow night at 7 p.m. with Georgia native Bryce Leatherwood opening the show. It's going to be a good one, too. Show gets started at 7 p.m., and we've got tickets to give away. If you'd like to go see Clint Black, I'm kind of in that mood to give away a pair of tickets. So let's just do it. 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

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Look who's back, stay away, Joe. Choctaw, Chickasaw, gonna drink a hearty. Welcome back, stay away, Joe. Stay away, Joe, they call me Stay Away Joe. Oh yeah, but if you need me, call me a hoop and a holler and I'll be

0: gonna holler and I'll be there. Hey!
1: Just hoop and a holla and I'll be there. That's Elvis for you from 1968. And Stay Away Joe here on WPPL-FM, Blue Ridge in Blairsville. A mountain track from Tyler Halverson, In Defense of Drinking. Jason Charles Miller, Digging in the Dust. And Jason Aldean's new single, Country into Rock and Roll. Got your news at 9, brought to you by Brock's Tri-County Transmission.
2: I'm Marcela Sanchez. In Venezuela, rescue teams are rushing to areas hit hardest by a pair of powerful earthquakes. At least 164 people have been killed, nearly 1,000 injured, and others are still trapped under the rubble. The 7.2 and 7.5 magnitude earthquakes struck yesterday evening and damaged the country's main airport, while buildings were evacuated in places as far away as Brazil's Amazon, about 1,000 miles from Venezuela's capital, Caracas. Meanwhile, in Japan, a powerful 7.2 earthquake struck off the northern coast of the country during rush hour this morning, but the country's meteorological agency says there was no danger of a tsunami and no serious injuries were reported. In other news, NATO's chief visited President Trump yesterday at the White House to

0: Rutte took it in stride.
1: What he tried to do today is to keep the pressure on, and I think that's good.
0: Rutte frequently flatters the president, famously referring to him as Daddy at last year's summit. Sagar Meghani, Washington.
2: Senate Republicans who were berated by Trump over opposition to his war in Iran held a late-night vote yesterday to try to appease the president. They rejected a war powers resolution a day after a similar measure passed. More stories at APnews.com. This is AP News.
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13: Well, hey there, North Georgia, as we continue through your Thursday, a beautiful mix of clouds and sunshine, highs later this afternoon, summery, and just nice in the middle 80s. I hope you're having a really great day so far. I am Georgia meteorologist Holly Strano in the GNN Weather Center.
9: 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Double sixes on the thermometer at 66 in Blue Ridge.

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1: Kojo for you, Cody Johnson. That's his brand new single, Horseback. Before that, Lady A, and that was the song that put them on the map. Love don't live here, but yes, it does, because we love our country music. We'll let Lady A know that when they swing through town at some point in time. Also, Carly Pierce, new music. She don't. I like Carly a lot. And Low Cash and Parmalee got it started. Let the country music play, which indeed we will. And we do it each and every day, 24/7 and 365 here on Mountain Country 103.9 and 94.3 FM. 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It is so good to have you with us here on this Thursday. We are almost through this week. We'll get to the weekend. Then start thinking about, oh yeah, the 4th of July, which is like a week from Saturday. Isn't that just crazy? Well, I got some more great music. Keep it right here, because Daly and Vincent have a great new song. I got it for you next on the Mountain Country Morning Show.
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0: Yeah, it'll be me. Absolutely. How did you know, Exile? That's Exile from 1986 for you here on the Mountain Country Morning Show. Little Bluegrass before that, Newfound Road, The World to You. Lainey Wilson teaming up with John Mayer and Phone Keys Wallet. We also had Dalton Dover, Bury Me in This Bar, and Daly and Vincent with their new single. It's called A Beautiful Life. Coming up on 9:39 for your Mountain Country time as we go around the Mountain Country community calendar, and it's brought to you by the Riverwalk Shops in McKaysville. Do you want to let folks know that Mountain Wordsmiths continues its 2026 season today, and that's coming up at 10:30 a.m. this morning, so just about a little less than an hour from now, via Zoom. Featured reader Ashley Tennell, an award-winning poet and writer, is going to share her work during this free event sponsored by the North Carolina Writers Network West. Attendees are also invited to participate in an open mic reading. Now, if you want to receive the Zoom link, you can email vibiaperpetua@gmail.com or ncwngeorgiarep@gmail.com. Writers and listeners are both welcome. And the Consumer Product Safety Commission has issued new safety guidelines for infant neck floats and flotation devices following reports of near drownings, hospitalizations, and infant deaths. New rules require stronger restraints, strict buoyancy standards, and clear warnings that these are not life-saving devices and require constant adult supervision. Safety experts continue to urge caregivers to avoid neck floats altogether. There is no substitute for staying right beside a baby in the water. And now those are just a couple of the great things in your Mountain Country community calendar, brought to you by the Riverwalk Shops in McKaysville. Rodney Adkins is on the way for you next with his new single on the Mountain Country Morning Show.
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a green hose when we were thirsty, the same one we used to cool off with.

0: Breaker 19, this here's a rubber duck. You got a copy on me, Big Ben? Come on. Yeah, 10-4, Big Ben, for sure, for sure. By golly, it's clean clear to Flagtown. Come on. Yeah, it's a big 10-4 there, Big Ben. Yeah, we definitely got the front door, good buddy. Mercy sakes alive, looks like we got us a convoy.
1: It was the dark of the moon on the 6th of June in a Kenworth pulling logs. Cab over Pete with a reefer on and a Jimmy hauling hogs. We is heading for Bear on I-10 about a mile out of Shaky Town. I says, Pigpen, this here's a rubber duck and I'm about to put the hammer

0: you will back off them hogs. 10-4, about 5 miles or so. 10, roger, them hogs is getting intense up here.
1: By the time we got into Tulsa Town, we had 85 trucks in all. But they's a roadblock up on the Cloverleaf, and them bears was wall to wall. Yeah, them Smokies as thick as bugs on a bumper. They even had a bear in the air. I says, calling all trucks, this here is the duck. We about to

0: enough, Big Ben. Negatory, Big Ben, you're still too close. Yeah, them hulk is starting to close up my sinuses. Mercy sakes, you better back off another 10.
1: Well, we rolled up Interstate 44 like a rocket sled on rails. We tore up all of our swindle sheets and left them setting on the scales. By the time we hit that shy town, them bears was getting smart. They'd brought up some reinforcements from the Illinois National Guard. There's armored cars and tanks and jeeps and rigs of every size. Yeah, them chicken coops was full of bears and choppers filled the skies. Well, we shot the line, we went for broke with 1,000 screaming trucks and 11 long-haired friends of Jesus in a chartreuse microbus.
0: Here, rubber duck to Sodbuster. Come on there, yeah. 10-4, Sodbuster. Listen, you want to put that microbus in behind that suicide jockey? Yeah, he's hauling dynamite and he needs all the help he can get.
1: Well, we laid a strip for the Jersey Shore and prepared to cross the line. I could see the bridge was lined with bears, but it didn't have a doggone dime. I says, Pigpen, this here's a rubber duck. We just ain't going to pay no toll. So we crashed the gate doing 98. I says, let them truckers.

0: what's your 20? Omaha. Belly, I don't know what to do with them honks out there for sure. Well, mercy sakes, good buddy. We're going to back on out here, so keep the bugs off your glass and the bears off your tail. We'll catch you on the flip-flop. 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We gone. Bye-bye.
1: You're in mountain country.

0: The Bitter Dr. Maroney. Ha! Megan, I love you. That's Megan Maroney with Medicine to wrap up the Mountain Country Morning Show. Also in that set, a song that went to number one back in 1975. C.W. McCall with Convoy. Oh, we're gone, Barbara. Also for you, we had a mountain track from Tiger Lily Gold, Calling Home, a song for their home state of North Dakota. Also Cam Shelton, My Grandpa and My Old Man. And getting it started with Rodney Adkins, Toys in the Dirt. That's going to do it for my time, and I want to thank you so much for the privilege of yours. And Jim Quinton is in the house and in next here on Mountain Country, 103.9 and 94.3 FM, WPPL-FM, Blue Ridge and Blairsville. He's got new music. Yeah, man, you're going to get to hear some really good stuff. The Dixie Diner opens at noon today, and then tomorrow it's Friday. Make it a great Thursday, everybody. Talk to you tomorrow morning. Keep listening for your chance to win Clint Black tickets.
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Yeah, I saw your picture in the paper Sunday morning. And to say the least, it took me by surprise. I must have sat and looked at it for, Lord, I don't know how long, just thinking what was going on behind those eyes. I read the whole description about the music and the bridesmaids. I'll bet your daddy threw a fit when he had to get dressed up in that tux and tie. And I noticed where your sister came home from Texas. I know you were glad to see her. And knowing your mama, she probably cried. But then, so did I.

0: Caroline Jones in Mountain Country. You're it for me, honey. Before that, taking us back to 76 with the Statler Brothers and your picture in the paper. New music from Brad Kaler and Mineral Bluff Review. That's called Old Athena. Dolly with Backwoods Barbie for back in 2009. Congrats on opening her, as she calls it, truck stop. up in Tennessee. And Frankie Ballard before Dolly, Homebody. And Bryce Leatherwood kick things off where she's wrong. She's right. And speaking of Bryce, you know he's going to be opening up for Clint Black tomorrow. Yeah, Clint is bringing his Back on the Blacktop tour. That's a mouthful. To the Georgia Mountain Fairgrounds in Hiawassee, Anderson Music Hall, tomorrow night. Leatherwood is going to be opening the show, so you know it's going to be a great one, right? Keep listening here for your chance to win a pair of tickets to see Clint with special guest Bryce Leatherwood at the Anderson Music Hall on the Georgia Mountain Fairgrounds in Hiawassee. Stay with us. You never know when that just might happen. Plus, I got some great country coming up for you, too, including a new one from Lee Bryce. He's next in Mountain Country. If there's something you'd like to hear, request lines are open. 706-632-WPPL, 706-632-9775, or 888-632-9775. There's something you like to hear, I'd love to play it right here for you in Mountain Country.
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1: Wrapping up five in a row for you, Mountain Country. That's Merle Haggard and Willie Nelson with Reasons to Quit from back in 83. We also heard the new one from Miss Stella Parton. That's her version of the Benny King hit from the 60s, Stand By Me. New Jelly Roll, that's Hands Up for you. Brothers Osborne, We Ain't Good at Breaking Up. And Lee Bryce started the set off with What You Know About That. Good morning to you. 10:41 is your time. 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The Bear Paw Service District Board of Directors will hold their regular scheduled meeting Saturday, July 4th at 9 a.m. at the Bear Paw Clubhouse Pavilion located at 60 Village Road in Murphy. 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

Kathy Matea in Mountain Country, taking us back to 91 with A Few Good Things Remain, indeed. Before that, we heard from Hudson Westbrook, a mountain track for you called Lovin' On Me. I agree with that, yeah. Luke Bryan, Country, and she knows it. Mm-hmm, she's proud of it, too. So are we. And Erica Nicole kicked things off with her latest Wouldn't Want Me Either. Boy, I tell you what. What do you hear? What all's coming on that album? Good stuff, I guarantee. Keep listening for your chance to call in and win. We're giving away tickets to catch Clint Black with special guest Bryce Leatherwood at the Anderson Music Hall up in Hiawassee all day long, right here in Mountain Country. This is WPPL-FM, Blue Ridge in Blairsville. Good morning to you. 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

0: Supreme Court. The justices cleared the way for the Trump administration to potentially revive an immigration policy once used to turn back migrants seeking asylum at the U.S.-Mexico border. The justices overturned a lower court order blocking the practice used by presidents of both parties. It limited the number of people who could apply for asylum each day during the first Trump term. The Supreme Court is allowing the Trump administration to end legal protections for migrants fleeing violence and natural disaster in Syria and Haiti, meaning they could be deported. The Supreme Court is blocking thousands of lawsuits against the maker of the Roundup weed killer. The AP's Sagar Magani has the story.
1: The suits allege Roundup manufacturer Bayer did not warn users the weed killer could cause cancer. The case went to the high court after Bayer faced some multi-billion dollar verdicts. The justices have ruled the company cannot be sued in state courts because federal regulations have found a cancer risk unlikely. It's a win for the Trump administration, but could be tricky politically, since some allies in the Make America Healthy Again movement want to rein in pesticide use. Sagar Magani, Washington.
0: The Supreme Court struck down a law in Hawaii requiring people to get permission to carry guns into places like stores and hotels. Some powerful images and sounds are coming from Venezuela. Two powerful earthquakes, 7.2 and 7.5 magnitude, have killed at least 164 people. Secretary of State Marco Rubio says search teams from the U.S. are headed to Venezuela.
2: That's the most immediate need right now, is search and rescue efforts. They have a bunch of collapsed buildings, and so they'll need a lot of help in terms of digging through that. The airport there is badly damaged, so we'll have to rely on the Department of War to deploy assets there.
0: This is AP News.
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4: Well, hey there, North Georgia, as we continue through your Thursday, a beautiful mix of clouds and sunshine, highs later this afternoon, summery, and just nice in the middle 80s. I hope you're having a really great day so far. I am Georgia meteorologist Holly Strano in the GNN Weather Center.
2: 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Back to the country with the Charlie Daniels Band. Here's My Home in Mountain Country.

0: music for you from Corey Kent in Mountain Country. It's called Cigarette Burns. Before Corey, we heard from Charles Wesley Godwin with a little help from Luke Combs on that one. It's called Better That Way. Lacey J. Dalton took us back to 82 with a little slow down. Chris Darlington, What Do You Want? That's his new one. And the Charlie Daniels Band kicked things off. Yeah, it's a new track from them. It's called My Home. 11:22 is your time. Hey, you don't want to keep listening for your chance to call in and win. We're going to be giving away tickets all day today to go catch Clint Black and special guest Bryce Leatherwood at Anderson Music Hall tomorrow night. Showtime is at 7 o'clock. It's going to be a great one. And we have tickets for you all day long today in Mountain Country. Stay with me. Coming up next, Ray Lynn is back, and she wants to see her cowboy giddy up. Okay, well, we'll see what we can do about that, Ray Lynn, right after this in Mountain Country.
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0: Walking Piece of Heaven. That's music from Mr. Marty Robbins back in 73 here in Mountain Country. Before Marty, we heard something new from Mr. Kenny Chesney. It's called Silver Sands Marina. I kind of like that, did you? Taylor Swift, I knew it. I knew you. Yeah, I'm me. Eric Lee Bedingfield before that, Hide and Go Cheat. And Ray Lynn, Come On Cowboy, Giddy Up. All right, girl. 11:42 is your time. Let's get a look at the Tri-State Community Calendar brought to you by the Riverwalk Shops in McKaysville. 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Great place to shop, dine, and unwind. Hey, you know what? Clint Black is bringing his Back on the Blacktop tour to Hiawassee tomorrow night. And he's got our buddy Bryce Leatherwood out of Woodstock. He's going to be opening for him. So you know it's going to be a great show. And I just happen to have a pair of tickets. If you would like to go tomorrow night, showtime is 7 o'clock at the Anderson Music Hall in Hiawassee. 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
0: And congratulations to lucky caller number 13, Janine Gillilathan. Janine, I'm sorry, I probably blew your last name. But you did spell it for me, so hopefully the folks in Anderson Music Hall will do better than I did. Janine is from Hiawassee, but she was calling in from Blue Ridge. Yeah, she works at the Blue Ridge Scenic Railway. So, congratulations, Janine. And if you didn't win those, and I had a lot of callers, so we have lots of tickets. I promise I will have at least one more pair today before I get out of here at 3. So you keep listening. What do you say? Let's get you back to the music in Mountain Country.
8: Music that sounds best on a dirt road, in a flatbed pickup, with the windows down. But that's

0: That's music for you from Chase Matthew. It's called... Hang on a second, let me get back up here. Here Without You. Yeah, that's the name of that. We also heard from Bradley Schroeder. And thank you for this moment. And Nico Moon kicked it off with Gig Country on WPPL-FM, Blue Ridge and Blairsville. Coming up next, we have another... two songs making their debuts in Mountain Country. You're gonna like it. Stay with us in Mountain Country.
1: AP News. I'm Ed Donahue. The Supreme Court issued two big immigration rulings. The AP's Sagar Magani has the story.
2: In the first, the High Court is clearing the way for the Trump administration to potentially renew a restrictive immigration policy once used to turn back migrants seeking asylum at the southern border. It's overturned a lower court ruling that blocked the practice of limiting the number of people who could seek asylum each day under both the Obama and first Trump administrations. The justices are also letting the Trump administration end temporary protected status for migrants fleeing violence and natural disasters in Haiti and Syria, exposing hundreds of thousands more people to potential deportation. Sagar Magani, Washington.
1: Jeff Popoli is an attorney who has been representing Haitian migrants.
3: The Supreme Court's decision means that many, many people are going to die violent, needless deaths. That's the bottom line. That's the thing that's kept me up nights for the past 8 months. That's the reason I've done this kind of work for 8 years now.
1: Also, the Supreme Court is siding with Bayer, the maker of Roundup Weed Killer, blocking thousands of lawsuits alleging it failed to warn users the product could cause cancer. The High Court also struck down a law in Hawaii requiring permission to carry guns in stores and hotels. The Federal Reserve's preferred inflation gauge rose to a new three-year high last month. The government says the economy grew at a solid 2.1% pace in the first quarter. Prosecutors in New York say they'll drop a rape charge against Harvey Weinstein instead of trying the former movie mogul for a fourth time in the state. Weinstein's accuser says she could no longer endure testifying again. World leaders are reacting with offers and solidarity after two powerful earthquakes shook Venezuela, killing at least 164 people. This is AP News.
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4: A very good Thursday afternoon to you, North Georgia. How are you, friends? I hope you're having a great day. It's a beautiful weather day with a mix of clouds and sunshine, and our highs this afternoon in the middle 80s. Any shower or storm chance today, extremely isolated, so we'll take that as a bonus. I am Georgia meteorologist Holly Strano in the GNN Weather Center.
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1: 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I've got

0: Classic Eddie Rabbit here on the Dixie Diner in Mountain Country with $2 in the jukebox. I tell you what, that might get you a song played today. Before Eddie, we had two brand new tunes making their debut. That was the world premiere of Jacob Bryant's latest. It's called 13 Stripes and 50 Stars. Isn't that a cool tune? I just love Jacob. And you know, he's one of our local boys, so yeah. And Dylan Scott did his debut with us with his new tune called Dear Big City. That was a good one, too. It is time for a look at sports, brought to you by the Blue Ridge Pasta Markets.
1: I'm Thomas Cage, GNN Sports. The first round of the NBA draft is in the books. The Wizards selected A.J. DeBanster with the first overall pick. Meanwhile, the Hawks took Houston guard Kingston Flemings with the eighth pick and St. John's forward Zubi Ejiofor at number 23. Over in the WNBA, the Dream hit the hardwood again tonight. The team tips off against the Valkyries from San Francisco. Atlanta is riding a four-game winning streak. The Braves got walked off by the Padres 7-6 in 10 innings from San Diego. Atlanta has dropped three straight games and will try to salvage the series tonight. Gwinnett got blasted by Nashville 12-5 in minor league baseball action on the road. The six-game set continues tonight. And the Falcons are locking down their dynamic tight end. The team signed Kyle Pitts to a three-year extension worth $54 million. ESPN reports $36 million is fully guaranteed. The 25-year-old is now the third highest-paid player in his position. That's sports. I'm Thomas Cage with the Georgia News Network.
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0: 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Your time now is about 12:19 or so. And you know, each and every Thursday at this time, we're brought to you by our friends at the Mesquite Grill here in Blue Ridge. 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And, you know, not only do they sponsor us, they give you a chance to be a winner of some of that food, too. 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

0: Spencer Hatcher on the Dixie Diner here in Mountain Country. Turn this town into a honky-tonk. I think that's a dandy thing to do. Quit ringing that bell. Flo, can you take care of her, please? Always ringing that bell. Before Spencer, we heard from Chris Young. I didn't come here to leave. Sawyer Brown, God Bless the Road. We also heard the new one from Jacob Smalley, Nowhere Town. Brad Paisley and Miranda Lambert started that set off with Somebody Else's Arms here in Mountain Country. And you know what? It is 12:40. What do you say? Let's get a look at the Tri-State's community calendar brought to you by the Riverwalk Shops in McKaysville. 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Tickets are just $10 each, and you do not have to be present to win. Drawing is going to be held November 7th during the Veterans Day ceremony at Fanning County Veterans Memorial Park. For your tickets, you can call Charles Giannis at 702-413-4884 or email wpgoss, the numbers 59, at gmail.com. Also, American Legion Post 248 is seeking new members, by the way. Veterans, active duty military, and National Guard and Reserve are encouraged to contact Charles Giannis to learn more and get involved. Again, his number, 702-413-4884. That's news of more community events in our area, brought to you by the Riverwalk Shops in McKaysville. Hey, you know, each and every Thursday here in Mountain Country on the Dixie Diner, we're brought to you by our friends at Muskie Grill. And not only do they sponsor us, they're going to give you a chance to be a winner of some great food as well. They're giving away two orders of their enchiladas ranchera, and each order comes with three enchiladas filled with shredded chicken, topped with their homemade ranchera sauce, and shredded melted cheese, served with rice and a salad. And Roxanne says the sauce is her favorite. Sounds pretty good to me. Keep listening for your chance to call in and win. That's happening sometime in the next hour and 20 minutes or so. And now remember, they've got the patio that is very pet friendly. And, you know, it's nice to dine outside. And don't forget about the call ahead drive-through window as well. That comes in really handy if you're on the go and, you know, you'd love to have some of that food, but don't really have time to go in. Well, you can just call them up, tell them what you want, and then drive around the side of the restaurant to the drive-through window. They will take care of you at Mesquite Grill. They've also got specials, y'all.
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F-250, cranking up a little Joe Diffie, filling her tank up next to me. Must have been MAPCO destiny. Looking sweeter than Tupelo honey, shining brighter than jukebox money.

Taking us back to 1950, that's little Jimmy Dickens and Hillbilly Favor here on the Dixie Diner in Mountain Country. Before that, Lexi Stevenson, Good Time Gone. We also heard from Austin Williams, Be Somebody. Greg Pratt, Country Raised Her. And we started things off with the 615 Collective, No One Ever Talks About the Nights. This is WPPL-FM, Blue Ridge in Blairsville. Looking pretty warm out there. We're about 79 and mostly sunny in Mountain Country.

0: Taking us back to 1978 here on the Dixie Diner in Mountain Country. That's the lovely Crystal Gayle, just ready for the times to get better. Before Crystal, we heard from Bradley Gaskin and Alabama Rain. There you go with that bell again. Flo, can you say what's up with her? We also heard from Randy Travis. There'll always be a honky-tonk somewhere. New from the Oak Ridge Boys, that's American Beauty. And Lainey Wilson, with a little help from John Mayer on the background vocals and the guitar. That was Phone, Keys, and Wallet. Mm-hmm, it sure was. Keep listening for your chance to call in and win tickets to catch Clint Black on the Back on the Blacktop Tour. He's coming to Hiawassee tomorrow night. Showtime is at 7 o'clock. And, you know, Bryce Leatherwood is opening up, too. Should be a great show. And we are brought to you each and every Thursday here on the Dixie Diner by our friends at the Mesquite Grill. Man, they've always got some great food for you. It's freshly made. You won't get none of that stuff out of a can at Mesquite Grill. No way. 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
8: A very good Thursday afternoon to you, North Georgia. How are you, friends? I hope you're having a great day. It's a beautiful weather day with a mix of clouds and sunshine, and our highs this afternoon in the middle 80s. Any shower or storm chance today, extremely isolated, so we'll take that as a bonus. I am Georgia meteorologist Holly Strano in the GNN Weather Center.

0: That would be Mr. Ken Damash, and this bear's broken. I feel you, buddy. I do. Before that, Waylon Jennings, don't you think this outlaw bit done got out of hand? Yeah, I'd say yes, Waylon, probably so. We also heard something new from Julia Cole. That's called Heaven on a Sunday. The latest from Low Cash, teaming up with Parmalee. And let the country music play, y'all. My buddy Alex Miller, a little secondhand smoke. And Ashley Cook, Baby Blues in Mountain Country. 1:41 is your time here on the Dixie Diner. Let's get a look at the Tri-State Community Calendar. It's brought to you by our friends at the Riverwalk Shops in McCaithville. Great place to shop, dine, and unwind. Young Harris College biology students are partnering with the Georgia Department of Natural Resources to help monitor the state endangered sickle fin red horse in Brasstown Creek. Led by Dr. Bobby Davis, students are assisting with annual surveys of this rare fish, once an important food source for the Cherokee people. The project helps researchers track populations and protect critical spawning habits or habitat in North Georgia waterways. You can learn more through Young Harris College and the Georgia Department of Natural Resources. Also, the City of Blue Ridge advises residents and visitors that coming up on Saturday, July 4th, a portion of Summit Street will be one-way traffic only due to a special event. Temporary traffic signs will be in place, and law enforcement will be on site to direct traffic. Motorists are urged to use caution, follow all posted signs, and allow extra travel time. For questions, contact Blue Ridge City Hall before July 3rd, as city offices will be closed July 3rd and 4th. That's news of more community events in our area brought to you by the Riverwalk Shops in McCaysville. And you know what? We're brought to you each and every Thursday by our friends at Mesquite Grill. And they'd like to give you a chance to win some of their food as well. Up for grabs, I've got two orders of their enchiladas ranchera. Now, each order includes three enchiladas filled with shredded chicken, topped with their homemade ranchera sauce. And let me tell you, Roxanne says that's her favorite. And you also get shredded melted cheese, and they're served with rice and a salad. If you would like to sample that for yourself and a friend, how about being caller 7 right now, 706-632-WPPL, 706-632-9775. 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
0: And congratulations going out to Mike Lynn of Turtle Town. Mike was lucky caller number 7, wins not one, but two orders of their enchiladas ranchera. You get 3 enchiladas with each order, filled with shredded chicken, topped with homemade ranchera sauce, shredded melted cheese, and served with a rice and salad. That makes me want that too. Go by and tell all the fine folks at Mesquite Grill that you appreciate them being here on the Dixie Diner with Jim and Flo. Well, you say, let's get you back to the country with one that my buddy Braxton Keith has redone of Dolly's tunes. You know that made me happy. And this is with Tyla Rodriguez, Do I Ever Cross Your Mind in Mountain Country.

It's a Klein in Mountain Country, wrapping things up on the Dixie Diner for today. Brought to you by our friends at Mesquite Grill. That ain't no wheels on this ship. We also heard from Braxton Keith, Don't Know More. Ben Gallagher, I'll Take You. And Braxton Keith teaming up with Tyler Rodriguez and Do I Ever Cross Your Mind. This is Mountain Country, WPPL-FM, Blue Ridge and Blairsville. 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

0: used to turn back migrants seeking asylum at the Mexico border. The High Court also ruled in the administration's favor, allowing it to end legal protections for migrants trying to escape violence and natural disaster in Haiti and Syria. Vilas Dorsonville is from Haiti and lives in Springfield, Ohio.
1: I expected the Supreme Court to take those into consideration and do a better ruling, but unfortunately, this is not the case. I've been really disappointed about the country itself.
0: The Supreme Court sided with the maker of Roundup Weed Killer, blocking thousands of lawsuits alleging it failed to warn users the product could cause cancer. The National Park Service is giving details about damage to the Lincoln Memorial reflecting pool.
2: A top parks official says a sharp knife or razor was used to cut a liner along the pool's bottom, damaging the foam sealant installed during a $16 million rehabilitation project.
3: And they cut, and then they started ripping it up. You know why? Because they're sick people.
2: President Trump's been blaming vandals for peeling paint and other problems at what's become one of his pet projects. The Park Service says about 70 fence post tops were also thrown into the pool. The statements came as part of a suit filed by a nonprofit group trying to stop work on a project plagued by an algae bloom, among other things. Sagar Meghani, Washington.
0: The British military says a cargo ship traveling through the Strait of Hormuz on a UN-approved route was hit by a projectile. People in Venezuela are searching for survivors beneath collapsed buildings hit by a pair of powerful earthquakes, killing at least 164 people. This is AP News.
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0: sunshine, and our highs this afternoon in the middle 80s. Any shower or storm chance today, extremely isolated, so we'll take that as a bonus. I am Georgia meteorologist Holly Strano in the GNN Weather Center.
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I've lost count of the hours, and I've lost track of the days. In fact, I've lost just about everything since you went away. Everything that is, except the memories you left me. And that's one thing that no one can mar. I don't know who you're with. I don't even know where you've gone. My only hope is that someday you might hear this song, and you'll know that I wrote it especially for you. And I love you wherever you are.

This flame in my heart is like an eternal fire, for every day it burns hotter, and every day it burns higher. And I haven't been able to put out one little flicker, not even with all of these tears. My friends think I'm crazy, and maybe I am, but I'll carry this torch just as long as I can, for someday you might just decide to come home. And I want you to know

0: That's music from a gentleman that's going to be visiting with us tomorrow afternoon. That will be Jonathan Hillbrown. Sometimes a cowboy stays. Before Jonathan, we heard from Laura Bryna, Drinking Town. Bill Anderson took us back to 63 with Still. Jason Scott and the High Heat did their new one, Highway Robbery. And the latest from Wynonna started us off with Kentucky Queen. 2:22 is your time. 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And Bryce Leatherwood is going to be opening. Yeah, so you know it's going to be a great show, right? Keep listening right here for your chance to win a pair of tickets to see Clint and Bryce at the Anderson Music Hall at the Georgia Mountain Fairgrounds in Hiawassee. 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
1: And thanks, Zach. That's their latest. It's called Thank You for Loving Her. Before the Zach Brown Band, we heard from Riley Green, Thank You, You're Drunk. Somebody cut him off. We also heard from Dolly, If You Hadn't Been There. And Carson Paris started the set off with his latest, Forever Changed, here in Mountain Country. Boy, we got some good local singers, don't we? We sure do. 2:42 is your time. Let's get a look at the River Rock Shops in McKaysville's Tri-County Community Calendar in Mountain Country. Fenton County Board of Education is going to be holding a public budget meeting Thursday, July 9th, 5 to 5:30 at the Fenton County Staff Development Center, 6145 Old Highway 76 in Blue Ridge. Meetings are being held to solicit public input on the school system budget. Also, come on out and join them Thursday, July 9th, 5:30 p.m. for the final class in the Healthy and Happy series at 531 Forge Mill Road in Morganton. You'll learn simple, healthy, picnic-style foods that are perfect for travel, camping, sightseeing, and outdoor adventures. 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If you'd like to register, call Jan 770-328-4777. That's news of another couple of community events in our area, brought to you by the Riverwalk Shops in McKaysville. Great place to shop, dine, and unwind. Stay with me. We got more great country coming up, including one from Mr. Alan Jackson. Brand new tune. Well, it's a new remake from back in 76. Alan will tell you about it before he goes into it. Next in Mountain Country.
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Buddy Owens, Buck Owens, Buddy Allen, and Buck Roos. Let the world keep on a-turning. Before that, Rebecca Snyder's Small Town. We also heard from Josh Turner, Hard Headed. That's new music from him. And the latest from Alan Jackson started the set with the Old Orleans tune, Still the One, in Mountain Country. That's it for my time with you. Stick around. We've got Steve Nichols in next for the drive home on WPPL-FM, Blue Ridge, and Blairsville. I'll see you in the morning at 10 o'clock.

Mountain Country 103.9 and 94.3 FM. And just when you thought that she would never come back to country, there she is. Taylor Swift, I Knew It, I Knew You, which is on the Toy Story 5 soundtrack. And if you haven't had a chance to see the interview on ABC with Tom Hanks and Tim Allen, you should check it out. It is funny, but they talk about, they pulled all of the stars into the room before the world premiere. And they said, hey, T.S., and Tim Allen looks at him and goes, yeah, Toy Story. No, Taylor Swift. And she actually performed it at the world premiere, too. What cool. Welcome into your drive home. Yep, I'm Steve Nichols, and I am going to drive you home. Yes, I am. I'm filling in for Buddy Bailey today and tomorrow. So we're going to go ahead and have a good time with it as we go ahead and gear it up for the weekend. Right now, I've got a tune courtesy of a guy that I'm glad he's got some new music out, because I was beginning to wonder a little bit about one Brad Paisley. Here he is with Miranda Lambert in Mountain Country.

0: I have that effect on people, Kimberly. It's the way it is. I can't help it, but I'll make you go psycho. That is the band Perry. Well, redo or part do or 2.0. Well, the brothers are gone, but Kimberly is back and got somebody else she's singing with. But that's the band Perry for you, called Psychological, here on your drive home in Mountain Country. Just before that, LBT, Little Big Town, and new music from the band. It's called Over and Over. Daryl Singletary, Nothing Like Having Too Much Fun. Brad Paisley, yeah, he's got a song with Miranda Lambert. I thought that was going to be the one that played. Nope, not with our music director Jim Quinton around. And he just gets new music in all the time. But that is brand new from Brad, solo, out of the picture. However, I will have that tune from Brad and Miranda coming up a little bit later on the drive home here in Mountain Country. And Taylor Swift got it all started with I Knew It, I Knew You from the Toy Story 5 soundtrack. And a good afternoon to you. Welcome into the drive home. Steve Nichols filling in for Mr. Buddy Bailey today and tomorrow. And I got a lot of great stuff on the way, including a chance for somebody to go ahead and check out a great show because he's back. Talking about Clint Black, he's bringing his Back on the Blacktop tour to the Georgia Mountain Fairgrounds in Hiawassee tomorrow night, and Georgia native Bryce Leatherwood's going to open the show. 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I happen to have, well, maybe more than one pair I'm going to give away on the drive home today, so keep listening for your chance to win on the station playing your country music and loves to send you to shows too. 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

0: We are your home for tomorrow's country today, and we love pulling out new music for you. And that is brand spanking new from Ariel Jade, and that's some serious country blues. Some bridges are worth burning. Girl, you and I are going to have a talk, because I'm going to tell you something. Every bridge I burned, I always have to turn around and go back, and then there's no bridge there. But anyway, that's my problem. That's a me problem, isn't it? Also thrown in there, man, what a perfect tune for the 4th of July. CDB, the Charlie Daniels Band, and they performed this back in 1994 on the 4th of July parade at Macy's, yeah, in New York City. And they had it done, produced, everything else, and it never got on an album. Then Charlie Daniels Jr. said, didn't we record a 4th of July song, man? America's 250th birthday is around the corner. I think we ought to check that out. So he went digging through Dad's tapes. Boom, he found it. That's the Charlie Daniels Band with a brand new song, literally from 1994, that just never made it onto any vinyl or CD. My Home. Perfect for the 4th of July. Ashley McBride and that rattlesnake preacher, and Blake Whiten barely getting by. And I hope you're doing better than barely getting by here on this Thursday afternoon. And welcome to the drive home. I'm Steve Nichols. I will be your driver and taking you home with more great country music. Right now, we're going around the Mountain Country Community Calendar. It's brought to you by the Riverwalk Shops in McKaysville. Cherry Log Christian Church is hosting an American Red Cross blood drive coming up this next Monday, June 29th, from 10 a.m. to 3 p.m. at 1149 Cherry Log Street in Cherry Log. Blood donations, as always, are critically needed, especially during the summertime. 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Appointments are also available for upcoming blood drives on September 14th and November 16th. And that's just one of the many great things in your Mountain Country Community Calendar, brought to you by the Riverwalk Shops in McKaysville. And keep listening this afternoon for your chance to win tickets to see Clint Black. He's performing tomorrow night at the Georgia Mountain Fairgrounds in Hiawassee with special guest Georgia native Bryce Leatherwood. And we got tickets to give away. That ticket window is going to be opening soon, so keep it locked here on the drive home in Mountain Country.
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Sarah Evans before that with some music. Go ahead and kick it up a bit as you go ahead and end your day. Coal Mine. Also, a mountain track from Mitchell Tenpenny, You Phase. Ken Dimash, This Beer's Broken. Yeah, mine always were, too. It's amazing what happens when you pop the top, and then you go, and it's just broken, man. It's gone. I don't know why. And Luke Combs, Tell Them About Tonight, thrown in there for you, too. Right here on the station playing Tomorrow's Country Today, along with those all-time favorites. We're WPPL FM, Blue Ridge, and Blairsville. But, you know, you also know us as this, quite frankly. Thank you, Mountain Country Singers. We're WPPL FM, Blue Ridge, and Blairsville. Hang tight. You like new music? Well, I happen to have it for you. Jelly Roll's got a brand new single. It's on the way next.

0: I can go ahead and hit the right buttons, life will be good. You know what I mean? But then again, I've been here all day, so hey, don't judge. You know what I'm saying? Hey, it's good to have you with us on the drive home in Mountain Country. I'm Steve Nichols, doing an absolutely poor job of filling in for Buddy Bailey, but I'm doing my best. And you know what? That happened to be Don Williams. And you know, this is so great that a lot of these artists that we have lost that have been all-time favorites, you know, family members are going in and finding their tunes, man. I mean, you know, Don Williams' family's done it now. We just talked a little bit about Charlie Daniels' band. If you haven't heard that new song, that's awesome. Junior found that one. And then you got Shooter Jennings, and he's got a boatload of stuff from Waylon. So, hey, man, it's going to be good stuff. That's Don Williams. How can I miss what I never had? Also, Alex Miller. Don't let the barn door hit you. Well, it usually does, Alex, but thank you. Also, Brantley Gilbert out of Jefferson, Georgia. Sins of the Father. And Jelly Roll got it started with Hands Up here on your drive home in Mountain Country. 414, hey, I tell you what, he's back on the blacktop and coming to the tri-state. Talking about Clint Black, and he's bringing his Back on the Blacktop tour to the Georgia Mountain Fairgrounds in Hiawassee tomorrow night, along with Georgia native Bryce Leatherwood to open the show. We have pairs of tickets. You want to go? Tell you what, I'll take caller number 10 right now, just for giggles. Caller 10, 706-632-9775. Toll free in the tri-state, it's 888-632-9775. And if you are caller number 10, I'll give you a pair of tickets to tomorrow night's show. Clint Black, Bryce Leatherwood, opening for him, Georgia Mountain Fairgrounds in Hiawassee. Going to be a good time. Looking forward to it. And hopefully you'll go ahead and call in right now and be a winner. Courtesy of the Georgia Mountain Fairgrounds and your friends here in Mountain Country. 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
1: I'm Thomas Cage, GNN Sports. The first round of the NBA draft is in the books. The Wizards selected A.J. DeBanstu with the first overall pick. Meanwhile, the Hawks took Houston guard Kingston Flemings with the eighth pick and St. John's forward Zubi Ejiofor at number 23. Over in the WNBA, the Dream hit the hardwood again tonight. The team tips off against the Valkyries from San Francisco. Atlanta is riding a four-game winning streak. The Braves got walked off by the Padres 7-6 in 10 innings from San Diego. Atlanta has dropped three straight games and will try to salvage the series tonight. Gwinnett got blasted by Nashville 12-5 in minor league baseball action on the road. The six-game set continues tonight. And the Falcons are locking down their dynamic tight end. The team signed Kyle Pitts to a three-year extension worth $54 million. ESPN reports $36 million is fully guaranteed. The 25-year-old is now the third highest paid player in his position. That's sports. I'm Thomas Cage with the Georgia News Network.
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0: 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That's Rebecca Mathis, State Farm Insurance Agency, 3801 East 1st Street in Blue Ridge, Georgia. I'm glad this guy's got some new music out, and we weren't sure whether or not that was ever going to happen because he ended up having throat surgery not so long ago.
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4: He's a ranch hand in a pinch, man. 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
1: That's funny. I want my horse back, too. But guess what? I never owned a horse, so that's going to be pretty simple for me to find. Kojo, Cody Johnson, brand new music for you here on The Drive Home. Horseback in Mountain Country. Hey, it's good to have you along with us. I'm Steve Nichols. Hey, I want a big old Drive Home shout out going out to Angela Price. Man, thank you, Angela. She was caller number 10. And for all of you people that called in, thank you very much. But guess what? Don't despair. We've got more of these tickets to give away. I am pretty darn sure I'm going to go ahead and do it again next. You know what? I'm just going to tell you about it now. Why not? Here's the deal. I'm going to play a Clint Black song next hour. I'm even going to tell you what it is. Like the Rain. Once you hear Like the Rain, tell you what. Pick up that phone and call and be caller 12. Once you hear Clint Black, Like the Rain. Caller 12 706 632 9775. 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And then once you hear that, you know what? Be caller number 12. I'll just give you a pair of tickets. Just that simple, where the winning's easy and the music's always free. 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

0: Post Malone and Morgan Wallen, or as our admin prolix say, Post Malone and Morgan Wallen. He's got a treble in his voice, doesn't he? Yeah, anyway, that's called I Had Some Help from a Man Beyond Help. That would be me here in Mountain Country. Before that, Warren Zeiter's Days of My Life. This is different for Warren because it's not all doom and gloom. I think he met somebody. I hope he did anyway. It's good stuff, though, from Warren. And it's good to have you with us on the drive home in Mountain Country. And we have got more great music on the way for you, including a young man who's going to be opening a show tomorrow night. I'm not even going to tell you who it is because we've already said it enough. However, I will tell you that we have GNN News next. That's brought to you by the Corner Market, located at the Lakewood intersection on Highway 515.
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2: Former Georgia Congresswoman Marjorie Taylor Greene walking away from the Republican Party. That from Liz Kennedy.
3: In a post on the social media platform X on Wednesday, Greene said she will not support a party that betrays its voters and country.
4: We voted for an end to foreign wars. They are going to lead us into World War III.
5: Release the Epstein files. 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
6: Marjorie Traitor Greene.
5: A traitor is an American that serves foreign countries and themselves.
3: Late last year, Greene had a very public falling out with President Trump, leading to her resignation as the representative for Georgia's 14th congressional district earlier this year. But Greene also pointed out that she's way too conservative to be a Democrat and too honest and free-thinking to be a Republican. I'm Liz Kennedy.
2: Federal investigators shutting down a multi-state prison contraband operation centered in Macon. The Middle Georgia U.S. Attorney's Office said Wednesday that a dozen people have been indicted for their parts in the ring. The former daycare on Macon's west side was reportedly used as a home base to store narcotics, tools, and drones that were used to deliver payloads to prisons in at least 8 states. Georgia Environmental Protection Division is keeping a close eye on fecal bacteria at several beaches. Elevated levels have been reported this week on Jekyll Island's Driftwood Beach, Tybee Island, and South Beach on St. Simon's Island. Work still underway to identify the source of contamination. The EPD has started setting limits on the amount of pollutants allowed in the water. A deadly plane crash under investigation in southeast Georgia. Emergency officials say a small aircraft went down in the Tyson community in Tattnall County Wednesday evening. The pilot died in the crash. WTOC identified him as a man from Toombs County. I'm Scott Kimbler.
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0: 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And I'll tell you what, if you've never been there, got to go. Jerry and his team do a fantastic job. You're talking about fresh fruits and vegetables that are just absolutely delightful. All sorts of wonderful things that you're only going to find at the Corner Market, including mountain goodies, too. Don't forget about their breakfast served from 5:30 to 10 every day. 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Good afternoon. Good to have you with us here on the drive home. Steve Nichols with you. Yeah, we're going to go ahead and drive you home with more great new music. As a matter of fact, coming up, I've got the co-founder of the rock band NXS. Yep. We're going rock. I've got Suicide Blonde on the way for you. No, I don't. Our music director has just turned pale white. No, his name is Andrew Ferris. He's gone country. We got a great new tune from him. But right now, Bryce Leatherwood's coming your way after Holly Stroud brings you the forecast.
8: A very good Thursday afternoon to you, North Georgia. How are you, friends? I hope you're having a great day. It's a beautiful weather day with a mix of clouds and sunshine, and our highs this afternoon in the middle 80s. Any shower or storm chance today, extremely isolated, so we'll take that as a bonus. I am Georgia meteorologist Holly Strano in the GNN Weather Center.

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1: Hey, y'all, this is Andrew
0: They
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0: Hey, well, thank you. Appreciate that, Andrew. Yeah, man, he co-founded that band with his brother, and, well, they did so well that he has a lifetime airline ticket from Qantas Airlines out of Australia. Now, rumor has it that Andrew is going to be making his way back here. And if you haven't had a chance to go ahead and listen to him, he's an extremely talented musician. And that's his new single, Rolling Home. Just before that, young man's going to be opening for Clint Black tomorrow night at the Georgia Mountain Fairgrounds in Hiawassee. I'll bet you his folks are going to be glad that he's coming in town too, because I bet you they're going to get a chance to go and see their son. Cool stuff from Bryce Leatherwood. She's wrong, she's right. Mountain Country time is 4:42 on this Thursday afternoon. Let's go around the Mountain Country community calendar. That's brought to you by the Riverwalk Shops in McKaysville. Faith, Hope, and Charity Recycle Store has surpassed $800,000 in community support this year, providing grants, scholarships, and assistance to families and nonprofits throughout Gilmer County. Since 2020, the organization has returned more than $3 million to the community. 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The store is located at 449 Industrial Boulevard, Suite 120 in LJ. That's just one of the many great things in your community calendar, and it's brought to you by the Riverwalk Shops in McKaysville.
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0: Aaron Tippin wrapping up this hour. Yep, and walking away with that diploma of that working man's PhD. Also, a mountain track from Bree Carter called Cowgirl. Just before that, we also had American Blonde with Mississippi Moonshine, and they've been talking about maybe coming down for a visit. That'd be nice. And Kenny Whitmire got it started with One Foot in the Grave right here on your drive home on Mountain Country, 103.9 and 94.3 FM, streaming at mountaincountryradio.com, and we are WPPL FM, Blue Ridge, and Blairsville. Coming up, I've got your weather at 5, sponsored by the law offices of Daniel R. Duello. Currently, we have 82 degrees here at the WPPL studios. I've got some more great new music from Harper Grace. Also, Kane Brown and Low Cash and Parmalee will get the hour rolling next.
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2: A very good Thursday afternoon to you, North Georgia. How are you, friends? I hope you're having a great day. It's a beautiful weather day with a mix of clouds and sunshine, and our highs this afternoon in the middle 80s. Any shower or storm chance today, extremely isolated, so we'll take that as a bonus. I am Georgia meteorologist Holly Strano in the GNN Weather Center.
0: 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Here's Low Cash and Parmalee on...

Clint Black liked the rain, and congratulations going out to John Lovell, who was caller number 12. He's got himself a pair of tickets to see that man, Clint Black. That's Like the Rain right here in Mountain Country. Here's new music from Harper Grace, Underneath the Harvest Moon, right here on your drive home in Mountain Country.

0: 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Before that, a lovely young lady, and she's got a wonderful voice. Her name is Harper Grace, and that's Underneath the Harvest Moon. Before that, Clint Black, Like the Rain, and again, congrats going out to John Lovell, who was caller number 12 once that played. He's got a pair of tickets to see Clint Black. Yep, he's going to be in concert. He's coming right here to the Tri-State. Back on the Blacktop is the name of his tour, and that hits the Anderson Music Hall at the Georgia Mountain Fairgrounds in Hiawassee tomorrow night with opening act Georgia native Bryce Leatherwood. It's going to be a fabulous show. And we've got more of these tickets to give away, so keep listening for your chance to win in Mountain Country. Kane Brown, before that, the Chattanooga native with Woman, and Low Cash and Parmalee teaming up with Let the Country Music Play. And that's exactly what I intend to do with more of Tomorrow's Country Today and a great new song from Daly and Vincent. And it's on the way next. This is The Drive Home from the man's gonna drive you home, Steve Nichols, sitting in for Buddy Bailey in Mountain Country.
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0: 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Also in that set for you, we had Home Free with their brand new single, The Walk. Lainey Wilson teaming up with John Mayer. Man, he can play guitar, can he? Phone Keys Wallet is the name of Lainey's new tune. David Lewis, Honky Tonk Band, and he caught me on the bar stool. Yeah, he'll find me there every once in a while. And we had Daly and Vincent. Of course, they put on a wonderful show during the Georgia Fall Festival each and every year at the Georgia Mountain Fairgrounds, and that's their brand new single, A Beautiful Life. It is 5:40, 20 away from 6 o'clock, and only seconds away now from your community calendar. And it's brought to you by the Riverwalk Shops in McKaysville. The Gilmer County School Nutrition Summer Meal Box Program provides free weekly meal boxes for children ages 18 and under this summer. Now, the boxes contain 14 meals, and they are distributed on Thursdays from 4 to 6 p.m. at the Larry Walker Education Center and Clear Creek Elementary School. A parent or guardian needs to pick up the meal box, and each child is limited to one box per week. These distribution dates continue through the rest of June and also through July. And that's just one of the many great things happening in your community calendar, brought to you by the Riverwalk Shops in McKaysville.
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5: A very good Thursday afternoon to you, North Georgia. How are you, friends? I hope you're having a great day. It's a beautiful weather day with a mix of clouds and sunshine, and our highs this afternoon in the middle 80s. Any shower or storm chance today, extremely isolated. So we'll take that as a bonus. I am Georgia meteorologist Holly Strano in the GNN Weather Center.
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Manny made his mark with Hootie and the Blowfish and then said, man, I got to get back to my country roots, and has done a pretty darn good job at it. 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Before that, one of my good buddies, Laura Brina, and Tornado Weather. That is a mountain track for you where we get to play deep cuts from the artists you know and love, and debut artists too. Britt Taylor with Warning You Whiskey, and Tim McGraw got it all started. Perfect tune for America's 250th birthday, Song for America. And it's great to have you with us on The Drive Home here on WPPL-FM, Blue Ridge and Blairsville. Steve Nichols in for Mr. Buddy Bailey today and tomorrow. We've got some more great tunes on the way, including brand new music from Megan Maroney, Joe DiMessina, and Spencer Hatcher. We'll get it rolling next on your country station after we go ahead and find out what's happening.

0: I think even Mick would strut to that version. Yeah, no doubt. That is the Brothers Osborne featuring the War and Treaty, and it's only rock and roll, but I like it. And of course, if you are a fan of the Rolling Stones, and I am, been to a couple of their shows, the one thing I always loved about the Stones is when they put out an album, there would always be an innocuous country song that would be on the albums. Don't believe me? Check it out. See Faraway Eyes if you don't believe me. Also, that takes care of a nice set in the first set at 6 o'clock hour, and so glad you're with us on the drive home. Steve Nichols filling in for Buddy Bailey in that set for you. The sassy one, Joe DeMessina. Man, she's got some new music out, and it's a nice project, and if that single's any indication, yep, that's a good one too. It's called Message in a Bottle. Blake Shelton before that, getting a little taste of Sangria. Megan Maroney's new single, Traitor, roles reversed. And Spencer Hatcher got it started with Turning This Town Into a Honky Tonk. Hang tight, we're going to keep the honky tonk rolling, and I just happen to have Jason Aldean with a smoking new tune next on the drive home in Mountain Country.
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0: All right, indeed. 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Just before that, new music from Ricky Van Shelton. Yeah, he actually did this on his farm, where he's probably got a state-of-the-art studio, but that's good stuff from Ricky Van Shelton. It's called Wake Up Each Morning in the Rain. Brad Paisley and Miranda Lambert, the song I actually thought kicked off the show, but didn't. Well, it's here now. It's called Somebody Else's Arms. And also Bailey Zimmerman with Holy Smokes. And Jason Aldean with his new single. And rocking it on out with Country into Rock and Roll. And it's good to have you with us on the drive home. Hope you're enjoying your evening, and hopefully you're at home cranking up the radio right now. We have 80 degrees here in Blue Ridge, and I am moments away from some more great country, including Rodney Edkins. But first, let's go around the Mountain Country Community Calendar. It's brought to you by the Riverwalk Shops in McKaysville. A benefit singing for Carmen Ensley Mashburn is going to be held on Saturday, July 4th at noon at Ron Henry Horseshoe Bend Park, located at 1156 River Road in Mineral Bluff. Hot dog plates and raffle prizes will be available, and all of the proceeds are going to support Carmen and her family. Everyone is invited to come out for a day of fellowship, music, and community support Saturday, July 4th at noon at Ron Henry Horseshoe Bend Park on River Road in Mineral Bluff, and a benefit singing for Carmen Ensley Mashburn. That's just one of the many great things in your Mountain Country Community Calendar, brought to you by the Riverwalk Shops in McKaysville.
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7: Mountain Country Weather. A very good Thursday afternoon to you, North Georgia. How are you, friends? I hope you're having a great day. It's a beautiful weather day with a mix of clouds and sunshine, and our highs this afternoon in the middle 80s. Any shower or storm chance today, extremely isolated, so we'll take that as a bonus. I am Georgia meteorologist Holly Strano in the GNN Weather Center.
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0: Dina Carter, and You Still Shake Me to wrap up your drive home here on this Thursday afternoon. A mountain track before that, courtesy of Ernest, Hate a Small Town, and new music from Joe Nichols, High Notes, and Rodney Adkins, Toys in the Dirt. That's going to do it for my time. I thank you for the privilege of yours. Talk to you tomorrow morning.
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2: AP News, I'm Ben Thomas. In Venezuela, a search is on for survivors beneath collapsed buildings after back-to-back major earthquakes, magnitude 7.2 and 7.5. It Donahue reports the official death toll is at 188, with more feared dead.
3: Alan Chung was in a restaurant in Caracas.
4: The ground was shaking very, very hard, so everyone rushed out.
3: He says walls were coming down.
4: Electricity lines above us were exploding. And at the end of the road where I was, a building collapsed. I didn't see it go down, but I saw the cloud of dust heading towards me.
3: North of Caracas is La Guaira and some of the heaviest damage. Ramon Eduardo's two nephews were found in the rubble. He says horrible. We have seen way too much. And the struggle to get the kids out alive. We got one out. There were three. We got one alive. Thank God. But not all of them. We could not get them. Families began posting missing person flyers with photos of loved ones. I'm Ed Donahue.
2: In the Persian Gulf, the UN's International Maritime Organization has paused the evacuation of ships through the Strait of Hormuz. John Gambrell reports it comes after the British military reported a vessel using a new route off the coast of Oman was struck.
5: Today, a series of tankers led by one called the Stoic Warrior left the Persian Gulf and followed the coastlines of the United Arab Emirates and then later Oman, going around the Masandam Peninsula before heading into the Gulf of Oman. Now, Iran has been very upset about this. Its Revolutionary Guard had told ships that only it could authorize them to leave the Strait of Hormuz.
2: Fresh economic data, the government's final estimate of first quarter growth came in at a solid 2.1%. The Fed's preferred inflation gauge hit a three-year high, consumer prices up 4.1% from May a year ago. Mortgage rates are up, the average 30-year 6.49%. This is AP News.
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0: is the music you got. 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
2: Nice to meet you. My name is David. I've been a pharmacist for 44 years, and I'm from Flowery Branch, Georgia. When I first started taking Prevagen, I noticed stuff just seemed to come together and fit like a jigsaw puzzle. When I have customers come in, I recommend Prevagen. Number one, because it's safe and effective, does not require a prescription. And I've been taking it quite a while myself, and I know it works. I wouldn't recommend something like Prevagen if I didn't think it was worth it, because it works so good for me. And I love it when the customers come back in and tell me, David, that really works so good. Makes my day.
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0: This is a banjo. This is a banjo on country music. It's a story, a tale, a beat, some licks, a tune that stays in your head. A journey shared, a soul that's bared, words that just need to be said. It's a friend and a lover, a memory uncovered, a family, a house, and a dog. A six-string guitar and a little dive bar. It's all in a country
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2: AP News, I'm Ben Thomas. Two major immigration opinions from the Supreme Court today. It's cleared the way for the Trump administration to potentially revive a policy once used to turn back migrants seeking asylum at the U.S.-Mexico border. The policy limited the number of people who could apply each day. And Elliot Spaggett outlines the other ruling.
3: The Supreme Court decided that the Trump administration acted within its authority when it ended temporary legal protections for immigrants from Haiti and Syria. But really, this decision could have a much bigger impact. It could affect all 1.3 million people from 17 countries covered by temporary protected status, TPS, which allows the Homeland Security Secretary to let people remain in the United States with work authorizations if they deem it unsafe for return due to a natural disaster like an earthquake or civil strife. The plaintiffs in this case said that the Trump administration failed to adequately consider conditions in Haiti and Syria, and in the case of the Haitians, that it acted with racial animus toward them. A 6-3 majority, the conservative majority, rejected those arguments.
2: In Venezuela, people are searching the rubble for survivors after two major earthquakes, at least 188 known dead. A UN maritime agency has paused the evacuation of ships by a new route through the Strait of Hormuz after an attack on a vessel. And Lisa Dwyer reports.
4: A 74-year-old man convicted of killing his wife has become the oldest person to be executed in Florida in modern times. Authorities say Dusty Ray Spencer received a lethal injection for the 1992 stabbing death of his wife, Karen. It's Florida's ninth execution this year. Florida corrections records dating to 1924 show the oldest inmates last executed in Florida were both 72. Another 74-year-old Florida inmate is set to be executed on July 14th for killing in 1982. I'm Lisa Dwyer.
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5: Girls and boys in poverty around the world are dreaming of a better life filled with dance, art, music, and knowledge. They dream of a brighter future with enough nutritious food to eat, a chance to learn and grow, to get an education, escape poverty, and do incredible things. Today, thanks to Children International and friends like you, such dreams are coming true. Together, we give children a chance to set their